0: Brittany, before you go, there's something I want you to have.
1: Oh, it's beautiful. But wait a minute, isn't this...
0: Yeah, yes it is.
1: But I thought the old lady dropped it into the ocean in the end.
0: Well, baby, I went down and got it for you.
1: Aw, you shouldn't have.

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0: on. Dança, dança. Come dança. With me tonight, tonight.
1: Can't you see? I wanna be with you. Set selection by Vinyl Social Bar. Come.